might shoot faster than my shadow, but I never, never kill. Some say I'm the last true hero. Shooting is my skill. But there's always some dude who stands up and tells them.

0: 回顾克里斯托弗·诺兰的电影作品，我们会发现这位天才导演热衷实景拍摄，偏爱 IMAX 胶片，钟情非线性叙事。他的影像呢，似乎也一直在围绕着时间这一永恒的主题来探索复杂多面的人性，追问宇宙和世界的奥秘。诺兰用逻辑来构建叙事迷宫，背后却藏着最真挚的情感。在记忆碎片上映之际，就让我们通过视频一起走进诺兰的光影殿堂。
1: You are the man who gave them the power to destroy themselves, and the world is not prepared.
2: We're in a race against the Nazis.
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4: Do not go gentle into that good night. Old age should burn and rave at close of day. Rage, rage against the dying of the light. Though wise men at their end,

0: So, I heard that Legend Eye says he's going to step down. You're resigning.
1: I've been here long enough. I'm homesick.
0: So what you gonna do? You go back and wrestle with your military dad?
1: I don't have to see your face anymore.
0: Well, no. Not for the last time. If it wasn't for you, all those signs and years of hard work would have been in vain.
1: A big of a deal, huh?
0: Don't underestimate these seeds. They are scientifically cultivated by the Starsky toward China's overseas base, which is a major breakthrough, world's top scientific project achievements. Recently, out of gene editing, they made upgrades to seeds, and next they're just gonna ship them to the Silver Pen Island for child planting. So you're gonna go?
1: I'm sorry, I'm retired.
0: The seeds are special, and after the last incidents, it caught all four governments involved. Although it hasn't, and we've been investigated, we suspect there are developments of biochemical weapons, which is a regional security concern.
1: Jack.
2: Boss, Mr. President Office.
0: Check your email. There are surprises. Have a look. Then decide.

0: unbelievable. It's so perfect. The scientist who made this is a genius.
1: They've been working on it for decades.
0: I cannot work on this right now. I need all those gene editing files, and it's going to take me months to go through all the database.
2: Hey! I can't wait! Where are those gene editing files?
0: Of course, it's in the hands of the scientist who made it.
1: Sorry, Professor. Have a good rest.
3: Hai Yu,
4: 护士，
3: 他爸呢？吴烈，吴烈，把孩子给我吧。
4: 你打给他。
3: 好。林队长，严教授情况有变化，你快跟我来吧。
5: 阿英，阿英，阿英。阿英，阿英，阿英。

不能去！娘！娘！娘！娘！娘！娘！娘！娘！娘！娘！娘！娘！娘！娘！娘！娘！娘！娘！娘！娘！娘！娘！娘！娘！娘！娘！娘！娘！娘！娘！娘！娘！娘！娘！娘！娘！娘！娘！娘！娘！娘！娘！娘！娘！娘！娘！娘！娘！娘！娘！娘！娘！娘！娘！娘！娘！娘！娘！娘！娘！娘！娘！娘！娘！娘！娘！娘！娘！娘！娘！娘！娘！娘！娘！娘！娘！娘！娘！娘！娘！娘！娘！娘！娘！娘！娘！娘！娘！娘！娘！娘！娘！娘！娘！娘！娘！娘！娘！娘！娘！娘！娘！娘！娘！娘！娘！娘！娘！娘！娘！娘！娘！娘！娘！娘！娘！娘！娘！娘！娘！娘！娘！娘！娘！娘

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